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3: These guys, they don't just want to throw a festival. They want to do something special.
4: Thank you guys so much, honestly. That was probably the best night of my life.
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1: 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Don Diablo a câștigat premiul Best Performance la Electronic Dance Music Awards pentru show-ul prezentat în premieră mondială la Untold X în anul 2025.
2: I realized Untold was special when I walked on stage in 2017 and I felt the love of the audience, because 2017, 2018, that was kind of the time where I had my breakthrough, and it really felt like the perfect storm. You know, that set had like got so many views, it went viral all over the place, and really felt like that was that was one of my favorite, like, actually, I kid you not, that was the set I was sent to other promoters, to people like, this is Don Diablo, you know, of all the festival sets out there, because it looks, it just resonated with me the most, you know, the audience was very lively, and also the live registrations are just very good, you know, that's not a given for every festival. I think one of the most special moments at Untold was when I did sort of an ode for this this girl, Alexandra, who together with Luisa, you know, she was part of a horrible murder, you know, and that somebody told me right before I went on stage, like, this happened just now, and I was like, I cannot go on stage and just play happy music right now. It really hit me in the heart. I think we are human beings, and of course, I think music is here to, you know, I guess to sometimes enlighten our souls and enlighten our daily existence, right? It makes the world a little bit of a better place, but it's also there to create memories, and it's also there to touch people in the heart and to actually sometimes, you know, make a statement, right? I think that moment where we were all standing there completely unprepared, I would never have done that at any other festival, but because I felt so at home and I felt so connected with, you know, the Romanian people, you know, everybody in the country, I feel like, you know, we were one, that one moment. So I felt comfortable enough to do that, to create that moment. And to this day, it's actually been one of the most special things I've ever experienced at any festival in my whole career. Yeah, some people ask me, was this something that you planned, or, you know, did the organization ask you to do this? No, I think this is what free expression is. And for me, music is emotion. You know, I write a lot of records that are about my life, and I feel when I'm in an environment, even at Untold, I see people dancing, but I also see people crying, and I see emotion, because they feel, when I make a record, a lot of these records are about my life, and not just about the happy moments, also about the sad moments. And I think that's something you have to face, you know, and I think you have to take those risks to open your heart, to really connect with people. And you can only do that in an environment where you feel truly loved and you truly feel one with the audience. And I think that was one of those special moments where everything came together and we were all united. But I think, you know, I never expected it would, like, have such a big impact. It was on the news, and it hit the right chord. And I think, you know, I've never been more scared to do anything, but I really wanted to do, I wanted to do her justice, you know, and I wanted to create that moment for her so that, you know, something good could come from something horrible. I think, you know, that sometimes that is what life is. Untold is the perfect place to debut it, because A, you have an amazing crowd in front of you. You feel familiar with. They're very open-minded. They truly are fans, and they are lovers of music. But also B, the way the stage is set up, the production, you have that space to move around where you feel free. You don't feel, sometimes you're playing festivals and you're stuck in a decor where sometimes it feels more about the festival than about the artist, right? I think there should be that right balance of, like, it's that sort of collaboration between the artist and the production and the festival. And having that giant screen behind you allows you to tell a story that you honestly, you can't really tell at most festivals these days.
1: Asta e magia Untold. Te așteptăm să scriem istorie împreună și anul acesta.
3: Prezentat de Napoleon Games.
4: 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De să vedem de ce.
5: We've actually developed a good relationship, it's hard to believe, right? From the Oval Office to now, we've developed, I think we've developed a very good relationship. And
6: this is not the end.
5: No, this is not. This is going to be the beginning, maybe.
6: Yeah.
5: Just the beginning. President Putin said, I would love to meet in Moscow. And I said, I don't think, you know, I have to put myself in this position. I don't know that he'd go to Moscow. Maybe he would. Would you go to Moscow?
6: It's difficult. There are a lot of Ukrainian drones there. That's right. It's dangerous.
5: It's dangerous.
4: Am ajuns departe față de momentul din biroul oval de anul trecut. 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